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1: Here's your Wild Horse Resort and Casino weather update. Tonight, mostly cloudy skies will bring a chance of showers with temperatures settling into the upper 40s. Tomorrow, and looking into the rest of the week, Monday will start with sunny skies that are looking to last through the week while temperature highs start cool tomorrow around 70 degrees and increasing towards 80 degrees by Thursday while temperature lows start in the mid-40s and reach the low 50s by the end of the week. 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
1: Here's your Wild Horse Resort and Casino weather update. Tonight, mostly cloudy skies will bring a chance of showers with temperatures settling into the upper 40s. Tomorrow, looking into the rest of the week, Monday will start with sunny skies that are looking to last through the week while temperature highs start cool tomorrow around 70 degrees and increasing towards 80 degrees by Thursday while temperature lows start in the mid-40s and reach the low 50s by the end of the week. 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
1: Here's your Wild Horse Resort and Casino weather update. Tonight, mostly cloudy skies will bring a chance of showers with temperatures settling into the upper 40s. Tomorrow, looking into the rest of the week, Monday will start with sunny skies that are looking to last through the week, while temperature highs start cool tomorrow, around 70 degrees, and increasing towards 80 degrees by Thursday, while temperature lows start in the mid-40s and reach the low 50s by the end of the week. 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
1: Here's your Wild Horse Resort and Casino weather update. Tonight, mostly cloudy skies will bring a chance of showers with temperatures settling into the upper 40s. Tomorrow, looking into the rest of the week, Monday will start with sunny skies that are looking to last through the week while temperature highs start cool tomorrow around 70 degrees and increasing towards 80 degrees by Thursday while temperature lows start in the mid-40s and reach the low 50s by the end of the week. 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
1: Here's your Wild Horse Resort and Casino weather update. Tonight, mostly cloudy skies will bring a chance of showers with temperatures settling into the upper 40s. Tomorrow, looking into the rest of the week, Monday will start with sunny skies that are looking to last through the week while temperature highs start cool tomorrow around 70 degrees and increasing towards 80 degrees by Thursday while temperature lows start in the mid-40s and reach the low 50s by the end of the week. 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
8: 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It's Benson Boone.
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9: Hi.

0: fires in that area. Once again, weather was favorable to fire crews over the weekend, and containment on the Hagen fires jumped to 82%, while the Paradise fire is now at 49%. Many firefighters are shifting to cleanup operations, including clearing fire-damaged timber, also working to mitigate soil erosion caused by the fires. Certain closures do remain in effect around the fire area, and once again, the public is being asked to heed those closures while firefighters continue their work. Not completely out of the woods on fire season, as last week near Prescott, a 6,000-acre fire burned, requiring a nearly day-long effort by multiple fire agencies in Walla Walla County. Officials said that the Skyrocket Road fire started on Thursday night and that crews faced difficulty with high winds and steep terrain. The fire is out and the cause is under investigation. And the Pendleton Roundup festivities got going over the weekend with the kickoff concert on Saturday night. And then last night's Hall of Fame induction ceremony, which featured former Roundup Queen Susan Corey, rodeo announcer Wayne Brooks, and roper Tom Sorey, and volunteers Larry Blanc and Ken Long. Today is the first day of slack for events on the Roundup grounds. Then tonight, night one of the Extreme Bulls finale at Happy Canyon Arena. You can read more about these stories and get more news coverage by following My Columbia Basin on Facebook and receive breaking news alerts sent right to your phone. 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
0: 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Temperatures this morning are currently in the 50s. Already a little breezy out there, though. Winds right now around 10 miles an hour. And you can expect plenty of sun through this afternoon, but Hermiston's going to stay breezy. Gusts up to 23 there and a high of 74. Pendleton this afternoon, winds 5 to 9. They could gust up to 18, high of 71. Walla Walla a little calmer, winds 5 to 10, no gusts, with a high of 72.
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1: 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On the agenda for tonight's Milton Freewater City Council meeting is an employment agreement for Aaron Palmquist to become their city manager. Palmquist has been serving as city manager for Irrigan since 2013, while Milton Freewater has been without a full-time manager since October of last year when Chad Morris was terminated. Milton Freewater thought they had the position filled earlier this summer when they made an offer to a candidate who later withdrew. Irrigan City Council is set to meet tomorrow night, but nothing on their agenda says anything about a city manager vacancy. Oregon National Guard's 3rd Battalion of the 116th Cavalry, headquartered in LeGrand, was renamed this past weekend to the 2nd Battalion of the 186th Infantry Regiment. This becomes the state's first mobile infantry battalion, and they're expanding their use of unmanned aerial systems as well as infantry squad vehicles. The battalion's roots stretch all the way back to the Spanish-American War, when soldiers serving as the 2nd Oregon Volunteer Infantry took part in the capture of Guam. A Kennewick man was killed in a motorcycle crash near LeGrand last week. Oregon State Police said that 84-year-old Marvin Mason was on State Highway 244 when his bike left the road for unknown reasons and crashed along the bank of the Grand Ronde River. Mason was pronounced dead at the scene. And a Washington man's in Baker County Jail after he tried to flee police in a U-Haul box truck last week. 40-year-old Michael Pappas of Burien fled when officers tried to make a traffic stop. He then exited the truck as the pursuit continued on foot, fleeing into a residence before he was taken into custody. Officers later found Pappas had warrants out of Washington. Get more news on the My Columbia Basin Facebook page.
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1: Here's your Wild Horse Resort and Casino weather. Temperatures this morning are currently in the 50s. Already a little breezy out there, though. Winds right now around 10 miles an hour. And you can expect

0: expect plenty of sun through this afternoon, but Hermiston's going to stay breezy. Gusts up to 23 there and a high of 74. Pendleton this afternoon, winds 5 to 9. They could gust up to 18, high of 71. Walla Walla a little calmer, winds 5 to 10, no gusts, with a high of 72.
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0: and roper Tom Sorian, volunteers Larry Blanc and Ken Long. Today is the first day of slack for events on the Roundup grounds. Then tonight, night one of the Extreme Bulls finale at Happy Canyon Arena. 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
0: 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Temperatures this morning are currently in the 50s. Already a little breezy out there, though. Winds right now around 10 miles an hour. And you can expect plenty of sun through this afternoon. But Hermiston's going to stay breezy. Gusts up to 23 there and a high of 74. Pendleton this afternoon, winds 5 to 9. They could gust up to 18, high of 71. Walla Walla a little calmer, winds 5 to 10, no gusts, with a high of 72.
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1: 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And a reminder, the BMCC Roundup Alumni Breakfast is coming up on Wednesday morning. 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
1: 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And they'll be having dance lessons at the 2nd Street Eagles in Walla Walla. 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
1: Good morning, I'm Doug Donahoe with your Wild Horse Resort and Casino weather update. It'll be mostly sunny and windy at times with winds gusting as high as 20 miles an hour. Today's high temperatures throughout the area will be in the low 70s. Tonight, we'll see a few clouds move in and overnight temperatures in the low to mid 40s. And for tomorrow, mostly cloudy and temperatures right around 70. For weather anytime, go to ElkhornMediaGroup.com. 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
2: Hello, this is Tricia Mooney, Hermiston School District Superintendent. 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
1: 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Here's your Wild Horse Resort and Casino weather update. Sunny this afternoon and breezy. Winds could gust as high as 20 miles per hour. Expect a high near 71 in Pendleton. It will be 72 in Walla Walla and 74 in Hermiston. Tonight, increasing clouds with calm wind. Expect a low around 42. And tomorrow, it will be mostly cloudy along with calm wind. Expect a daytime high near 69. Download the Elkhorn mobile app at elkhornmediagroup.com.
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1: Here's today's community calendar. The Pendleton Roundup Foundation's Cowboy Memorial Golf Tournament's today at the golf course at Birch Creek. It's the first day for slack for the Pendleton Roundup. Then tonight it's day one of Extreme Bowls at Happy Canyon Arena. And a reminder, the BMCC Roundup Alumni Breakfast is coming up on Wednesday morning. 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
1: 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Here's your Wild Horse Resort and Casino weather update. Sunny this afternoon and breezy. Winds could gust as high as 20 miles per hour. Expect a high near 71 in Pendleton. It will be 72 in Walla Walla and 74 in Hermiston. Tonight, increasing clouds with calm wind. Expect a low around 42. And tomorrow, it will be mostly cloudy along with calm wind. Expect a daytime high near 69. Download the Elkhorn mobile app at elkhornmediagroup.com.
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1: I'm Dan Tessman, and here's what's happening from ElkhornMediaGroup.com. Officials in Umatilla and Walla Walla counties lifted all remaining evacuation levels for the Paradise Fire. In Walla Walla County, road closures related to the Paradise Fire were also lifted. Umatilla National Forest closures remain in effect. The Paradise Fire has burned 9,656 acres and is 49% contained. The Hagen Fire stands at 61,381 acres and 82% containment. The lifted evacuations and road closures are only related to the Paradise Fire. Tonight at 7, the Milton Freewater City Council will address key staffing decisions in the City Library's Albee Room. Business items include approving an employment contract for incoming City Manager Aaron Palmquist and authorizing interim City Manager Leanne Stedman to hire a Public Works Superintendent. Additionally, councilors will vote to hire two full-time emergency dispatchers and convert a temporary dispatcher to permanent full-time status. The Hobson Division Madison Infrastructure Repair and Replacement Project in Walla Walla is nearly finished. Since April, contractor Colbert Construction has replaced leaking steel water pipes and installed new sewer and storm drainage infrastructure. Crews also built new sidewalks, curbs, gutters, driveways, and ADA accessible ramps. Work has shifted to landscape restoration and punch list completion with final finish this fall. Oregon's 1st Mobile Infantry Battalion is now headquartered in LeGrand with soldiers from Pendleton, Hermiston, Ontario, Baker City, and its home base. The 3rd Battalion of the 116th is now the 2nd Battalion of the 186th Infantry Regiment. The Oregon National Guard says the soldiers will serve in a lighter and faster formation. The unit is expanding its use of unmanned aircraft systems and infantry squad vehicles. The soldiers will deploy a task force to Honduras next year to train with partners. Nations. For more, follow My Columbia Basin on Facebook.
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1: I'm Dan Tessman. Here's your Wild Horse Resort and Casino weather update. Sunny this afternoon and breezy. Winds could gust as high as 20 miles per hour. Expect a high near 71 in Pendleton. It will be 72 in Walla Walla and 74 in Hermiston. Tonight, increasing clouds with calm wind. Expect a low around 42. And tomorrow, it will be mostly cloudy along with calm wind. Expect a daytime high near 69. 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